That's Little Birdie and Beautiful to Me on 105.7 ABC Darwin and the Northern Territory. Oh, what a treat. If you just joined me, you did me something pretty special just before. We had the Royal Australian Air Force Band live in studio. Can I tell you, it was like dance concerts and things like that, where you got the quick change of productions and they're quickly whisking everything around. That's exactly what happened to the studio, getting the band in. But it was such a fantastic performance and I love it. Of course, you can listen back after the show goes to air at about 11. You can listen back on the ABC Listen app, but I reckon we'll slice and dice that one and share it so it'll be there just for you to listen and enjoy. It's so great. I'm getting lots of your lovely feedback about it as well. Though I did say, you know, if the sound of the jet engines is not exactly your thing, then this is the other side and sound of the Air Force that you might like to enjoy. But one of you said, I love the sound of jet engines. It is very satisfying indeed. I know. I'm with you. But how great to hear about this other side of the Air Force and the slight competitiveness between

0: about, which is like, I realize I kind of think of my hair as a thing, a single thing, my hair.
1: Yeah.
0: And in fact, it's kind of a great big mass of thousands, many thousands of hairs, plural. Do you see your hair, do you think of your hair as a thing or as a collection of thousands of hairs?
1: Yeah, very much I see them as individual hairs. I'm able to tell the qualities of an individual hair purely through touch.

0: what's really in the food we're eating?
1: A lot of the labels are not true.
0: A major Australian food investigation yields shocking results. Duped, a two-part special from Four Corners, continues Monday night on ABC TV and ABC iView.
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6: Hello, hello. Good afternoon. Coming to you from Arundel Land, right across the Territory. I love to share a few things that'll make you smile and look.

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2: Yes, well, good to be with you too. Philip Clark with you on ABC Radio. This is Nightlife, and we are right around the country. Apologies for croaky voice, but I'm feeling fine. It's the second hour of the program, 11:06. It's 9:06. That's Eastern time. It's 9:06 in Western Australia, South Australia, and the Northern Territory. It's 11:24. From midnight.

Yes, well, hello, and how are you? Philip Clark with you on ABC Radio. This is Nightlife and into the third hour of the program. Hello, and how are you? It's, where are we, 6 past midnight Eastern, 6 past 10 in WA, South Australia and the Northern Territory, 24 to midnight, right through the Pacific as well, with Radio Australia and right round the world on the World Wide Web, as we know. From now till 5 a.m., Queensland time, you're in Townsville, your 6:30 a.m. signal might have some interruptions, and from midnight to 5 a.m. WA time in Kalgoorlie, there could be some problems with the AM signal there too. But the alternatives are ABC Listen and your TV channel 25. All right, welcome to this hour. US, oh, by the way, news out of the US, US markets are up. Well, slightly mixed. The NASDAQ's down a bit, I think, but otherwise the Dow is up. Oil, the oil price is falling. I know, it's up and

Yes, well, hello and how are you? Philip Clark with you on ABC Radio. This is Nightlife. We're into the last hour of the program. It's 1:06 Eastern. It's 11:06 in WA. It's 11:24 in South Australia and the Northern Territory. Good to have you on board. If you're in Townsville in Queensland, you might have some problems from now till 5 a.m. with your transmitter of the AM signal and midnight in WA time, in an hour's time. In Kalgoorlie, you might lose your AM signal. But look, the alternatives are ABC Listen or the TV channel 25, if you've got access to that too. Everywhere else, you should be getting us loud and clear on broadcast on the ABC Listen app and your TV channel 25. 1-300-800-222 is the number. We're going to finish up the Mighty Challenger. And then into our issues of the day. Plenty of time to have a chat tonight. New reports suggest that Australia's new housing processes are complicated. It takes ages to get a house built these days. I wonder whether you've been overwhelmed by the planning rules and approval costs and regulation. Did you get to the point where you just gave it up? Victoria's got a new premier. Jacinta Allen is out. Ben Carroll is in. Is this going to make a difference? If you're in Victoria, could you care less? Or maybe you have some thoughts about all of that.